0: bei zur Pizza.
1: Pizza.
2: Hello. Hello, everybody. Hello, yeah. Can I have your attention, please? Yes, please. Can I have your attention? Thank you. Thank you. Now, we are BS2000, coming from the coast of the USA. What we want you to do is a little dance called the Side.

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I want to thank y'all. Please, drive safe on your way home. 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Take care, be safe. All right.

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Hot boy. Ain't no nerve. Hot boy. Hot boy. Creepin', no, get him, honey.

pretend. I can spoon a guy and still be his friend. I always wind up crushed out in the end. Jason Bateman, Jody Sweet, and Alex P. Keaton, Marla Gibbs, 227, Barry Watson, 7th Heaven, Ricky Schroeder, Ricky Stratton,

0: when Israel was in Egypt land, oppressed so hard they could not stand. The Lord told Moses what to do to lead the children of Israel through. And then they go down, Brother Moses,
1: way down in Egypt land.
0: Why don't you let my people go? And 'twas good old Moses and Aaron too. And 'twas they that led the army through. And now come along, Moses, you not get lost. So stretch out your rod and come across.

That's good, George. I love that, boy. You got down with that guitar. Woo, made me want to dance with this one leg.

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Thank God Almighty, we are free at last."

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0: my, my, my. And now it's time for this piano solo. Look out, look out. It's the Viper's drag. Cease.
1: No.

0: 70 billion people of Earth.
1: Where are they hiding?
0: The 70 billion people of Earth.
1: Where are they hiding? The 70 billion people of Earth. Where are they hiding?
0: The 70 billion people of Earth.
1: Where are they hiding?
0: The 70 billion people of Earth.
1: Where are they hiding?
0: The 70 billion people of Earth.
1: Where are they hiding?
0: The 70 billion people of Earth.
1: Where are they hiding?
2: 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Listen, not stop. Listen, not care. Needs in it. Here from the studios, I'm stunned. If it were a news transmitted in some, it's coming to you over the...
1: Where are they hiding? Where are they hiding? Where

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1: Where are they hiding?
0: The 70 billion people of Earth.
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But standing in water up to their knees, three very unimportant little people were doing the best they could with an idea. And that's about all they had. And I don't know, maybe that night these three people were making history. But anyway, what I'm trying to tell you folks is, here we are.

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1: community.
0: This is about
2: freedom now.
0: This is about
1: power. And who has power and who doesn't?
0: This is about
3: class war.
4: Class war.
5: Class war.
4: Class war.
5: Class war.
6: Always forced to do things that I don't want to do.
7: In

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I couldn't bend more than 16. There's just nothing I can do, you gotta understand. You see, he had this walk, I mean down pat, and no, he wasn't going in my direction, so I just kinda turned around. I had to, I was really possessed. I mean, I wasn't myself.

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That girl is a tomboy. That girl is a tomboy. Who that is, ho? That girl is a tomboy. That girl is a tomboy. That girl is a tomboy.

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That girl is a tomboy. That girl is a tomboy. Who that is, ho? That girl is a tomboy. That girl is a tomboy. That girl is a tomboy.